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1: The spring is my love. I saw spring rustling in the trees. 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
1: Why you wanna go and do that, love, huh? 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

0: Nacht is Wessel en de Global Day start met nu Kygo over zijn grote held Avicii.
1: His music was the reason why I started making electronic music. He was the one, you know, who inspired me to start doing what I do right now.
0: Kygo's hoger dan Avicii stijgt 7 plekken naar 13.

0: beta and someone say, how was your day? I'm like, what you want from me, motherfucker?
1: If someone's gonna talk to you that you don't know in the elevator, he's gonna steal something from you in French.
2: David Guetta, samen met Bibi Rexha, 2 omhoog.

actress. Yes, yes, it was me. I plead guilty, and at the count of three, I pull back my duvet and make my way to the refrigerator. One dry potato inside, no lie, not even bread jam. When the light above my head went bam, creaky noises make my skin creep. I need to get some sleep.

beautiful people of Poland, how are we feeling? This is history right here, right now, celebrating 25 years of a state of trance. And I'm going for the first time face to face with Mr. John Summit. If you're having a good time tonight, front to the back, left to the right.